0: it, man. You remember that song with Hank and Waylon?
1: The Conversation, yeah.
0: That's right.
1: Oh, yeah. Hank, let's talk about your daddy.
2: Tell me how your mama loved that man. Just break out a bottle, hoss.
1: I tell you about the drip

quit storming, I was falling fast through the Nurnhardt. Gordon like a dirt road, Daytona in my heart. And we ain't even got to the best part. We didn't have a towel, didn't have dry clothes. She was smiling and saying, hold me, I'm cold. We made a blanket out of that sundress. And the radio won't even let me tell you the rest.

day. 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But we prayed anyway and loaded up our rifles and got on our way, 'cause we still had a job that needed done, we had to do.

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Means they never done no good, no how, all right? Shut up. Right. Well, in 1814 we took a little trip along with Colonel Packham down the mighty Mississippi. We took a little bacon and we took a little beans and we fought the blooming British in the town in New Orleans.

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1: And this is Rafa Sánchez with Nuria Magic Finger González managing the sound control. And especially today with you all...
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0: Today we are opening with a sensual soul disco track Magic Feeling, included in the brand new album Tropico by the veteran Sevillian band Pony Bravo.
1: This band, Pony Bravo, is characterized by an eclectic sound mixed from several sources that makes their style completely unique.

0: Well, this is another track from Pony Bravo's Tropical LP, a song named Chichen Itza. A mix of industrial and Latin dub sounds highlighting the power of this unconventional and forever alternative band.
1: One of the best things about them is their smart and highly ironical lyrics that never fail to attack the flows of politics and society.

0: Beta Maximo is the alter ego of Javi Retarded, a London-based musician from Úbeda, a city in Andalusia. His style is a mixture of punk, power pop, and synth punk.
1: The artist presents himself in his Instagram with these statements of intent: it's too punk, it's too pop to be punk, and too punk to be something else.
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0: This is Alcalá Norte, an alternative rock band from Madrid that is reaching a kind of hype with this song called La Vida Cañón, bringing us back with its style to a very important cultural movement from the 80s in Spain called Movida Madrileña.
1: After releasing an EP in 2020 and some singles through these years, they finally have presented their first album, Alcalá Norte, threading a Manchesterish style through it.

0: This is the intro song from Los Trejos' debut album, El Año Los Trejo, a long play full of rock, spoken word, and Beastie Boys' party attitude. They are a bunch of musicians from different backgrounds based in Jerez, Andalucía.
1: Their debut is full of the witty and comic lyrics from distinctive frontman Eddie Copperman, singer from Space Surimi, known to make his audience sing and laugh hard.
2: The name of the intro track is What's Your Problem Aquí?

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3: 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Tetas Frias is a really young synth punk band from Barcelona. The song Cigaretto belongs to their debut only EP, Otra Camiseta.
4: Their singer will blow your mind in their concert, mixing her kawaii style with her crazy yelling. If you like Sistema de Entretenimiento, give Tetas Frias, Cold Boobies, a chance.

Señor Tiznajo is one man band from Alicante. His music mixes garage, rock and roll, and surf and punk styles. His single, Veranear, is a call for the summer holidays.

We continue in this Spanish in the Day 120 with Goblin Circus, a rock band from Murcia with an energetic, fun and danceable style. This single, Coche Eléctrico, is the advance of their second work, after a first EP exploring Australian psychedelic released through a crowdfunding campaign in 2022.

0: Tabaco is a punk band from Seville related to the punk, rock and roll and hardcore collective Andalucía Uber Alles. The song Guillotina is included in their debut album Canciones Póstumas. Oh my God, long live punk.
1: Como una guillotina, esperando mi salida. 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

0: Montaña is another punk band from Sevilla, from the heart of Andalucía, Über Alles Kollektiv. The band includes former members from the underground scene Nuno Firbix Wax and Doctrina.
1: As we presented this punk with female vocals band first LP in Indire 112, we have just recovered Creo, the opening track from their debut EP Montaña, emphasizing the power of this counterculture collective.

0: Del río. They are de veneno and ruinas reina. They have their self-managed label, Daruma Dalila, along with DJ Seth.
1: Their project Daruma Dalila started 2 years ago, intending to create a space for the free self-expression and growth of urban artists.
2: And the single is called Changre Tattoo and will give you a hint of their raw and unique style.

0: Let's continue with the civilian hip-hop scene. El Límite is one of the surviving hip-hop crews from the late 90s from Pino Montano, a popular working-class quarter in Seville next to my home that gave birth to a huge amount of hip-hop legends in Spanish Chasa SFDK.
1: They have just released their last album, Pino Montano Zoo, named after this track, and they will deliver their bars about their reality in the hood.

0: As you may have noticed, the Spanish Indire is completely crowded with Sevillan bands and musicians. And this is not a coincidence, because we are presenting you a selection of the varied musical styles that can be heard in our hometown.
1: And now let's shake people from different groups and countries all together in the south of Spain. On one hand, Cosmic Guacho, a duo from Málaga, Spain, and Santa Fe, Argentina.
2: On the other hand, Sevillian Lorenzo Soria and the Chilean based in Sevilla, Sebastián Orellana.
0: Just listen and enjoy the Diaboloso remix of Caramelo and blissful blending of Latin vibes and electronics perfect from the summer. Get up!

0: As you've seen, we have just landed in the electronic scene from Madrid with this collaboration between VVV, Tripping You, and DJ Lejía. The single released at the end of June is called El Monte del Edén.
1: These artists are, with no doubt, shaking up our national electronic scene from the ground.

0: Mohamed Saf is a band from Madrid, a turn of the screw of the lively underground scene in the capital of Spain. Their music is a fusion of rock with traditional folk sound from the eastern countries.
1: In the last EP, you find clear influences from the Anatolian rock or Spanish psychedelic rock bands from the 70s. This song is called Yay Yay!

0: And we are reaching the end of our Spanish show with another amazing collaboration between the cross-discipline band Fa from Barcelona and Perrate, an innovative flamenco singer from a famous flamenco dynasty.
1: Their non-conventional mix of electronic sounds and flamenco is going to blow your mind for sure.
2: Well, this is the end. Nuria González, Sonia Morales, Rafa Sanchez, and I, myself, Guille Buto, will say you goodbye to all of you, all over Europe, wishing you the summer of your life.
0: Bye.
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Mountain Highway. I'm built out and bound to go. I'm gonna leave here early. The mountain is most too

Talked of life. Lord, he talked of life. Laughed, slapped his leg a step. He said his name was Bojangles. Then he danced a lick.